Big Hits, Cool 105. The boss is American, although not too happy about it. It's Born in the USA, kicking off the 8 o'clock hour. It's your more music Monday evening. Here's Michael Jackson, Cool 105.

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Tomorrow Music, Monday evening, going to be rainy tonight. Full forecast coming up right now. It's Denise Williams.

0: 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The Vermont Business Expo returns to the Doubletree Hotel in South Burlington. 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We have more of those on the way. Lionel Richie and Hall & Oates next.
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7: Champlain Valley weather.
8: Rain showers become more widespread tonight. Low 47 and the rain is heavy at times tomorrow. Breezy and cool with a high of 53. The rain slows down a little bit tomorrow night. Low 50. Wednesday mostly dry. Just some lighter showers left over with clouds and a high of 55. I'm NBC5 Chief Meteorologist Tyler Jankowski.

Big hits, Cool 105, Berlin. With their biggest hit, ironically, it's also the song that broke up the band, Take My Breath Away, from the Top Gun soundtrack. And you know what I'm thinking? Let's just stay in the theme. Why not? Kenny Loggins right now in the danger zone. Big hits, Cool 105.

0: Big Hits 105, Jennifer Page has a crush. Not on me. Whatever, Jennifer. Two more Music Monday evening. Tomorrow, John Brooks is out. He's actually, he was out today, right? I'm being told yes. John Brooks wasn't here today. He's not here tomorrow. And he's not here on Wednesday. But he'll be back on Thursday. But tomorrow, is it marked? I don't even know. Who's. I don't look at the schedule. How am I supposed to know these things? Whoever's on tomorrow at Cool 105, they will play nothing but big hits from the 1980s in the 8 o'clock hour, a little thing we call the 80s at 8. They will have the number one song of the country this week in 1984. I do know that. And 80s hits from Sammy Hagar and Paul Simon, who celebrate a birthday tomorrow. I didn't know that, that those guys share a birthday. I wonder if they party together. The answer to that is probably yes. All right, moving on. Coming up, your weather forecast and Madonna next.
1: You've officially entered your what's for dinner era of the day. 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Oh, and what's for dinner?
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13: Showers become more widespread tonight, low 47, and the rain is heavy at times tomorrow. Breezy and cool with a high of 53. The rain slows down a little bit tomorrow night, low 50. Wednesday, mostly dry, just some lighter showers left over with clouds and a high of 55. I'm NBC5 Chief Meteorologist Tyler Jankowski.

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Into the 9 o'clock hour we go. Wilson Phillips and the Tubes coming up. Tina Turner right now, Better Be Good to Me. I'm Big Hits, Cool 105.

Big Hits Cool 105, Wilson Phillips, and Hold On on your more music Monday evening. It's going to be rainy these next couple of days. Pretty much all week, really. Full forecast is coming up. Mariah Carey's on the way to the Tubes right now. She's a beaut. 205.

0: Big Hits, Cool 105, Mariah Carey, and Fantasy on your More Music Monday evening. Stay tuned. We get your weather forecast coming up. Huey Lewis in the news, Phil Collins, and more as well next.
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17: Showers become more widespread tonight, low 47, and the rain is heavy at times tomorrow. Breezy and cool with a high of 53. The rain slows down a little bit tomorrow night, low 50. Wednesday, mostly dry, just some lighter showers left over with clouds and a high of 55. I'm NBC5 Chief Meteorologist Tyler Jankowski.

Big Hits, Cool 105, Phil Collins wants to go home. So do I, quite frankly, but I still got a few more songs left to play. They'll be from David Lee Roth in the Mary Jane Girls. It's Whitney Houston right now. How Will I Know on Big Hits, Cool 105.

0: Big Hits Cool 105, the Mary Jane Girls and In My House. And that does it for me. I was joking a few songs ago that I only have a few songs left to go. And now those songs are over and I'm leaving. But the good news for you is those songs, or other songs rather, will continue. Billy Joel, Michael Sambello, and Belinda Carlisle on the way. Your weather forecast is coming up too.
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23: Showers become more widespread tonight, low 47, and the rain is heavy at times tomorrow. Breezy and cool with a high of 53. The rain slows down a little bit tomorrow night, low 50. Wednesday, mostly dry, just some lighter showers left over with clouds and a high of 55. I'm NBC5 Chief Meteorologist Tyler Jankowski.

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14: Champlain Valley weather.
15: Rain showers become more widespread tonight, low 47, and the rain is heavy at times tomorrow. Breezy and cool with a high of 53. The rain slows down a little bit tomorrow night, low 50. Wednesday, mostly dry, just some lighter showers left over with clouds and a high of 55. I'm NBC5 Chief Meteorologist Tyler Jankowski.

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3: Champlain Valley weather.
4: Rain showers become more widespread tonight, low 47, and the rain is heavy at times tomorrow. Breezy and cool with a high of 53. The rain slows down a little bit tomorrow night, low 50. Wednesday, mostly dry, just some lighter showers left over with clouds and a high of 55. I'm NBC5 Chief Meteorologist Tyler Jankowski.

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9: Champlain Valley weather.
10: Rain showers become more widespread tonight, low 47, and the rain is heavy at times tomorrow. Breezy and cool with a high of 53. The rain slows down a little bit tomorrow night, low 50. Wednesday, mostly dry, just some lighter showers left over with clouds and a high of 55. I'm NBC5 Chief Meteorologist Tyler Jankowski.

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16: Showers become more widespread tonight, low 47, and the rain is heavy at times tomorrow. Breezy and cool with a high of 53. The rain slows down a little bit tomorrow night, low 50. Wednesday, mostly dry, just some lighter showers left over with clouds and a high of 55. I'm NBC5 Chief Meteorologist Tyler Jan.

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8: Showers become more widespread tonight, low 47, and the rain is heavy at times tomorrow. Breezy and cool with a high of 53. The rain slows down a little bit tomorrow night, low 50. Wednesday, mostly dry, just some lighter showers left over with clouds and a high of 55. I'm NBC5 Chief Meteorologist Tyler Jankowski.

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rain showers become more widespread tonight, low 47, and the rain is heavy at times tomorrow. Breezy and cool with a high of 53. The rain slows down a little bit tomorrow night, low 50. Wednesday, mostly dry, just some lighter showers left over with clouds and a high of 55. I'm NBC5 Chief Meteorologist Tyler Jankowski.

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9: Rain will be heavy at times today with a good breeze as well, the high 53. Downpours are still around tonight, the low 50, and for tomorrow, clouds, but just a few light showers left over, the high 55. By Thursday, it turns beautiful with clouds giving way to sunshine. On the chilly side, though, the high only 51. I'm NBC5 Chief Meteorologist Tyler Jankowski.

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7: Be heavy at times today with a good breeze as well, the high 53. Downpours are still around tonight, the low 50, and for tomorrow, clouds, but just a few light showers left over, the high 55. By Thursday, it turns beautiful with clouds giving way to sunshine. On the chilly side, though, the high only 51. I'm NBC5 Chief Meteorologist Tyler Jankowski.

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5: Rain will be heavy at times today with a good breeze as well, the high 53. Downpours are still around tonight, the low 50, and for tomorrow, clouds, but just a few light showers left over, the high 55. By Thursday, it turns beautiful with clouds giving way to sunshine. On the chilly side, though, the high only 51. I'm NBC5 Chief Meteorologist Tyler Jankowski.

Eric. I'm going to be with you through tomorrow. And John is back on Thursday. Looks like we're going to get some showers today. Let's check our NBC forecast coming up. Right now, more big hits with DeBarge.

Hey kids, cool 105, Michael Jackson here on a Tuesday morning with Beat It. We got Pat Benatar's Love is a Battlefield. The battlefield in the NFL was at SoFi Stadium last night. We'll get to the score and how a lot more later on this morning.

0: That is number one music from Paul Young, and Every Time You Go Away. 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
8: Rain will be heavy at times today with a good breeze as well, the high 53. Downpours are still around tonight, the low 50, and for tomorrow, clouds, but just a few light showers left over, the high 55. By Thursday, it turns beautiful with clouds giving way to sunshine. On the chilly side, though, the high only 51. I'm NBC5 Chief Meteorologist Tyler Jankowski.
0: All right, Tyler, a couple of misty showers to begin our Tuesday, October the 13th. We have 45 degrees in Plattsburgh and 50 degrees in Burlington. 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

Big Hits Cool 105, Phil Collins here in the Stu studio. Hey, last night, Monday Night Football, wrapping up week number 5 in the NFL regular season. 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

0: Let's go. What's up with Four Non Blondes here on Big Hits Cool 105? What's coming up? Well, I tell you what, on the 80s at 8 today, we're going to kick off your workday with the biggest hits from the biggest decade, including the number one song played in the country this week back in 1984, and some big 80s hits from Sammy Hagar and Paul Simon, because they both celebrate birthdays today. It's all coming up this morning, the 80s at 8.
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5: Good morning from NBC 5 News. I'm Erica Love. A Burlington man is scheduled to enter a plea today after police say he killed his wife with a flashlight. According to BPD, Val Kotka attacked the victim on Saturday. She died in the hospital on Sunday. Right now, Kotka is being held without bail. A Connecticut woman is due in court today after Vermont State Police say she drove the wrong way on I-89 and crashed into a cruiser. It happened on Sunday. One trooper suffered minor injuries. Police arrested Taylor Chadneau on suspicion of DUI. The town of Chateauguay is replacing its wind turbines with a more efficient model. The project allows the developer AES to generate more power with fewer structures, while the town makes $700,000 a year from the energy it generates. 9 roller coasters are closed at half a dozen Six Flags locations after someone died at the Atlanta Park. Officials say the incident involved a roller coaster and several people were hurt. Six Flags says similar rides at other parks were closed out of an abundance of caution. For NBC 5 News, I'm Erica Love.
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7: Rain will be heavy at times today with a good breeze as well, the high 53. Downpours are still around tonight, the low 50, and for tomorrow, clouds, but just a few light showers left over, the high 55. By Thursday, it turns beautiful with clouds giving way to sunshine. On the chilly side, though, the high only 51. I'm NBC5 Chief Meteorologist Tyler Jankowski.
6: Some misty showers in the air to start off your Tuesday morning. Right now it's 45 in Plattsburgh and 50 degrees in Burlington.

0: Big Hits Cool 105, Tina Turner on a Tuesday morning, October 13th. Hi, Eric here, filling in for John Brooks. He's back with you on Thursday morning right here on the More Music Morning Show. Last night, Monday Night Football featured the Bills at the Rams. It went into overtime. The Bills were victorious, 37-34 over the Rams. That wrapped up week number 5. Week number 6 of the 18-week regular season will launch on Thursday night when the Seahawks travel to take on the Broncos at Mile High Stadium. Why am I telling you that now? Well, so you're ready for this.
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5: My name is Gerhard Perry. I served as a United States Marine and as a Border Patrol agent for 20 years. I saw firsthand what a mess our immigration system is and how politicians from both parties are to blame. They fight each other and nothing ever gets fixed. Blake Gendebean is a farmer who's been dealing with this broken system every day. I know Blake. He doesn't play games. He solves problems with whatever tools are required. Blake will work with both parties to deport violent criminals to keep our communities safe. But Anthony Constantino, he's only focused on sucking up to his party bosses and hurling insults. Listen to what Constantino called a decorated Marine officer.
6: Is a coward.
5: What kind of punk says that? I served with thousands of Marines, and not one of them were cowards. Blake Gendebean will always do what's right, even if it ticks off his party bosses, because he knows what's important to our families.
7: I'm Blake Gendebean, candidate for Congress, and I approve this message.

Big Hits Cool 105. It's a More Music Morning Show. The unmistakable voice of Mellencamp. I would just sing if you're awake yet. No, of course, that was Springsteen. You know, come on. Eric filling in for John Brooks here on a Tuesday. We got the sound of the Clash here. Rock the Casbah.

0: Big Hits Go Out of 5. Got more big hits coming up from Bill Medley and Stevie Wonder. And it looks like we've got a rainy forecast coming up from NBC 5. We'll have details for you as we continue right here on Cool 105.
1: Good morning from NBC 5 News. I'm Erica Love. A Burlington man is scheduled to enter a plea today after police say he killed his wife with a flashlight. According to BPD, Val Kotka attacked the victim on Saturday. She died in the hospital on Sunday. Right now, Kotka is being held without bail. A Connecticut woman is due in court today after Vermont State Police say she drove the wrong way on I-89 and crashed into a cruiser. It happened on Sunday. One trooper suffered minor injuries. Police arrested Taylor Shadneo on suspicion of DUI. The town of Chateauguay is replacing its wind turbines with a more efficient model. The project allows the developer AES to generate more power with fewer structures, while the town makes $700,000 a year from the energy it generates. 9 roller coasters are closed at half a dozen Six Flags locations after someone died at the Atlanta Park. Officials say the incident involved a roller coaster and several people were hurt. Six Flags says similar rides at other parks were closed out of an abundance of caution. For NBC 5 News, I'm Erica Love.
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2: Rain will be heavy at times today with a good breeze as well, the high 53. Downpours are still around tonight, the low 50, and for tomorrow, clouds, but just a few light showers left over, the high 55. By Thursday, it turns beautiful with clouds giving way to sunshine. On the chilly side, though, the high only 51. I'm NBC5 Chief Meteorologist Tyler Jankowski.
0: Cloudy skies and showers this morning. We have 45 degrees in Plattsburgh and 49 degrees in Burlington.

Bill Medley, Jennifer Warren's here on the More Music Morning Show. It's a Tuesday. It is October 13th, and not that you're superstitious, but now might be a good time to see if you can win $2,000 cash with our Haunted Cash Giveaway. 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

0: Cardigans here on Big Hit School 105, October 13th. And we got listeners near and far celebrating a special day today. We'll go over that list coming right up.
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8: Get those party hats on as we celebrate birthdays with some of our cool listeners today, like Bonnie Aloisi of Georgia, Vermont. Hey, Bonnie, happy birthday. You're in the company of Charles Gottschall of Romulus, New York, and Cheryl LeBlanc of Brandon. Debbie Dion in Milton celebrates today along with Michael Fisher of Burlington, Sherry Ouellette of Swanton, and Wendy Westcombe of Swanton as well. Happy birthday to all of you. Now, are any of you singers? Because some very famous singers were born in this day. In 1941, Paul Simon, the singer, songwriter, musician, was born. He's 85. Robert Lamb is 82. He's a musician and keyboardist from the group Chicago. Sammy Hagar, born this date in 1947, he's 79. Also, Marie Osmond, the singer and TV host of Donnie and Marie Show and Ripley's Believe It or Not. 1959, Marie was born, she's 67. And on this date, back in 1991, in music history, Emotions by Mariah Carey hit number one on the U.S. Top 40 charts and stayed there for a total of not one, not two, but 3 weeks.

Mariah Carey here on Big Hits Cool 105, and coming up during the 80s and 8, we'll play some music from our birthday boys, Sammy Hagar and Paul Simon. Is that? No, not together. No. Two different songs. Here's Daryl Hall and John Oates.

0: As Madonna will live to tell and will live long enough to tell you about the forecast coming up. It's going to be a soggy day today.
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9: Rain will be heavy at times today with a good breeze as well, the high 53. Downpours are still around tonight, the low 50, and for tomorrow, clouds, but just a few light showers left over, the high 55. By Thursday, it turns beautiful with clouds giving way to sunshine. On the chilly side, though, the high only 51. I'm NBC5 Chief Meteorologist Tyler Jankowski.
0: Yeah, so be ready for the heavier rain coming up today. Right now it's 45 degrees in Plattsburgh and 49 degrees in Burlington.

0: That is Rockwell with his rather Orwellian theme, Somebody's Watching Me, you know, Big Brother. And interesting enough, it came out in 1984. Talk about Orwellian. Is it any better today? Yeah, I don't think so. Hey, today is Tuesday, October 13th, and as we like to remind you, the need for blood is ever present. If you have some time today and you haven't given a while, well, this is a good time to get back into the routine for, you know, fall and winter. Red Cross Blood Drive is happening at Our Lady of Grace Church in Colchester. It's going to be today from noon until 5. So, hey, if you have some time, think about that. 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

big hits Cool 105. That's Bon Jovi here on a Tuesday morning. Coming up next hour, 80s and 8. We will play something for Paul Simon and Sammy Hagar to celebrate their birthdays today. It's the More Music.

0: Music from Goo Goo Dolls here on the More Music Morning Show. We got big hits coming up from John Mellencamp and the Go-Go's. So stick around right here.
1: Good morning from NBC 5 News. I'm Erica Love. A Burlington man is scheduled to enter a plea today after police say he killed his wife with a flashlight. According to BPD, Val Kodka attacked the victim on Saturday. She died in the hospital on Sunday. Right now, Kodka is being held without bail. A Connecticut woman is due in court today after Vermont State Police say she drove the wrong way on I-89 and crashed into a cruiser. It happened on Sunday. One trooper suffered minor injuries. Police arrested Taylor Shadneo on suspicion of DUI. The town of Chateauguay is replacing its wind turbines with a more efficient model. The project allows the developer AES to generate more power with fewer structures, while the town makes $700,000 a year from the energy it generates. 9 roller coasters are closed at half a dozen Six Flags locations after someone died at the Atlanta Park. Officials say the incident involved a roller coaster and several people were hurt. Six Flags says similar rides at other parks were closed out of an abundance of caution. For NBC 5 News, I'm Erica Love.
2: Rain will be heavy at times today with a good breeze as well, the high 53. Downpours are still around tonight, the low 50, and for tomorrow, clouds, but just a few light showers left over, the high 55. By Thursday, it turns beautiful with clouds giving way to sunshine. On the chilly side, though, the high only 51. I'm NBC5 Chief Meteorologist Tyler Jankowski.
0: Cloudy skies, showers in the area. Be ready for heavy rain later on today. Right now, 45 degrees in Plattsburgh and 49 degrees in Burlington.

I guess I had a boring life. I just sit around talking about the glory day. That's Springsteen here on the More Music Morning Show. John Brooks with you on Thursday morning. Until then, you're stuck with me. Here's Huey Lewis and the news on a Tuesday from Big Hits. This is Cool 105.

0: Well, for some, love is listening to the Cool Lunchtime Jam. Hey, it's the coolest way to spend your lunch hour. Big hits, big fun. Of course, Sarah Spencer will be here to pull it all together for you, and she must be working on something delicious for today's Cool Lunchtime Jam. Smells good. 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

Big Hits School 105. It's the More Music Morning Show, and that was John Mellencamp's Jack and Diane. Next hour, it's the 80s at 8, and a couple of, actually not a couple, but a trio of well-known singers celebrate their birthdays today. We're going to play some music from them. Coming up in our next hour is part of the 80s at 8 on Cool 105.

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13: Champlain Valley weather.
14: Rain will be heavy at times today with a good breeze as well, the high 53. Downpours are still around tonight, the low 50, and for tomorrow, clouds, but just a few light showers left over, the high 55. By Thursday, it turns beautiful with clouds giving way to sunshine. On the chilly side, though, the high only 51. I'm NBC5 Chief Meteorologist Tyler Jankowski.
0: It's a cool start to our Tuesday morning. And once again, be prepared as you head out for the day, because we're going to get heavier rain, and you want to be ready for that. Right now, it's 45 degrees in Plattsburgh and 49 degrees in Burlington. Hope you stick around, because coming up next, it's the 80s at 8.

Big Hits Cool 105. It is the 80s at 8. That's Sammy Hagar. Now, he was born 79 years ago today, and he hit that big solo hit back in 1983 with the song Your Love Is Driving Me Crazy. He made it all the way to the Billboard Top 20, so happy birthday today to Sammy Hagar. Yeah, I got a little bit of an update here. Sketchy information so far, but Interstate 89 southbound in Vermont here, exit 1516 area. Been an accident and things are backed up this morning. Please approach the air with caution. Watch out for those emergency vehicles that probably are on the way. When you see something, be part of our cool road crew. Just give us a buzz and report it to us, and we'll share it with the other commuters and listeners out there. 802-863-1051 for traffic. 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Stay tuned for more updates as they become available right here on Big Hits Cool 105. 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

0: Big Hits Cole 105, the 80s at 8. Julian Lennon's Too Late for Goodbye. Well, we've heard from birthday boy Sammy Hagar already. We have two more big singers we're going to hear from this hour. Paul Simon celebrates today along with Stevie Wonder. We'll have their music coming up as we continue here with the 80s at 8, presented today by Newton's Decorating Center, your complete decorating store in St. Albans.
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5: Lake Jindabyne was hand-selected by Kathy Hochul, the governor behind some of the highest energy costs in the nation. Now she's funding Blake Jindabyne's campaign for Congress, who shares her views. 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
8: I've created a coordinated campaign to work with Akeem Jeffries to identify the target races in New York. I think Blake Jindabyne can win in the North Country. We invested money, opened up 42 field offices. I hired 100 staffers. We're going to be the state that sends Akeem Jeffries to the Speaker's office. It's going to be great.
5: Blake says Hochul is a great governor and doesn't get why she's so unpopular.
9: She is unpopular in New York's 21st district. She has a negative net favorability. She has certainly worked hard. I'll work with the governor.
5: We can't let a failed liberal candidate handpicked by Kathy Hochul to represent New York's 21st. Early voting runs from October 24th to November 1st, and November 3rd is Election Day. Vote Republican, save New York. Anthony Constantino, nobody's man but yours.
10: I'm Anthony Constantino, and I approve this message.
5: Paid for by Constantino for Congress.

0: 80s, ain't that Rod Stewart back in 1984? Some guys have all the luck. Still to come, we're going to hear from Paul Simon and Stevie Wonder, both celebrating birthdays today, right here on Cool.
1: Good morning from NBC 5 News. I'm Erica Love. A Burlington man is scheduled to enter a plea today after police say he killed his wife with a flashlight. According to BPD, Val Kodka attacked the victim on Saturday. She died in the hospital on Sunday. Right now, Kodka is being held without bail. A Connecticut woman is due in court today after Vermont State Police say she drove the wrong way on I-89 and crashed into a cruiser. It happened on Sunday. One trooper suffered minor injuries. Police arrested Taylor Shadneo on suspicion of DUI. The town of Chateauguay is replacing its wind turbines with a more efficient model. The project allows the developer AES to generate more power with fewer structures, while the town makes $700,000 a year from the energy it generates. 9 roller coasters are closed at half a dozen Six Flags locations after someone died at the Atlanta Park. Officials say the incident involved a roller coaster and several people were hurt. Six Flags says similar rides at other parks were closed out of an abundance of caution. For NBC 5 News, I'm Erica Love.
2: Rain will be heavy at times today with a good breeze as well, the high 53. Downpours are still around tonight, the low 50, and for tomorrow, clouds, but just a few light showers left over, the high 55. By Thursday, it turns beautiful with clouds giving way to sunshine. On the chilly side, though, the high only 51. I'm NBC5 Chief Meteorologist Tyler Jankowski.
0: Overcast with showers in the area, 46 degrees in Plattsburgh, and it's 51 degrees in Burlington. More big hits coming up from George Michael and the Cars.
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0: Cause I gotta have faith. Ooh, I gotta have faith.
1: George Michael of Faith here on Big Hit School 105. It's the 80s at 8. I'm Eric Fillinger for John Brooks. By the way, he's back with you on Thursday morning. Now, here are the cars for you.

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3: Well, on this date back in 1941, Paul Simon, the singer and songwriter, was born, so he's 85 years old today. Of course, got his start in the 60s, Simon and Garfunkel. His biggest hit in the 1980s came in 1980, when this song, late in the evening, made it all the way up into the top 10. Happy birthday today to Paul Simon.

0: Well, October the 13th, a lucky day for music fans to produce the likes of Sammy Hagar and Paul Simon. Think of all the music combined there. But we have one more in our trio celebrating a birthday today. Had three Grammy-winning award albums back in the 1970s, but still is producing number one music in the 80s. We're going to hear from Stevie Wonder in just a bit.
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At a Starship, nothing's going to stop us now. Music from the 80s at 8. Probably the biggest pop voice, female vocalist of the 80s. I'd say it had to be Madonna, right?

0: cha-cha-cha. You know, it's a very simple, it's a very simple sentiment. You don't need any special day throughout the year when you really care for somebody. I just call to say I love you. That's Stevie Wonder. It hit number one on the chart on this date in 1984, and it stayed there for 3 weeks. Stevie Wonder, here on the 80s at 8.
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10: Rain will be heavy at times today with a good breeze as well, the high 53. Downpours are still around tonight, the low 50, and for tomorrow, clouds, but just a few light showers left over, the high 55. By Thursday, it turns beautiful with clouds giving way to sunshine. On the chilly side, though, the high only 51. I'm NBC5 Chief Meteorologist Tyler Jankowski.
0: Got some steady rains in the area, so watch out for the driving, standing water, puddles, all that kind of stuff. And there could be some very heavy rain at points, so be ready for that as well. Right now we have showers, overcast skies. It is 46 degrees in Plattsburgh and 51 degrees in Burlington.

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With music from the Pet Shop Boys, West End Girls. 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We'll feature music from Thomas Dolby, his big hit from the early 80s, in honor of his birthday tomorrow. Now stay tuned for more big hits throughout the day on Cool 105. 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

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The boss is already gone. 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

0: That is Extreme here on Big Hits Cool 105. We talk about the boys of summer, but the ones that really are lucky, the boys of autumn. Major League Baseball last night, it was game two between the Dodgers and the Brewers. Of course, they faced off last year to see who would represent the National League in the World Series. That time, the Dodgers took it right to the World Series. Now, the Dodgers are behind 2-0. They lost to the Brewers last night 7-4. So their game three will be Wednesday, and that's going to be back in Los Angeles. Meanwhile, last night, the Guardians, they had their game number one against the Rays, and it was the Guardians 7, the Rays 3. And so Cleveland leads that series. Their game two is tonight. National Football League Monday Night Football found the Bills and the Rams in just a real entertaining game before I fell asleep. They went into overtime. I did not. The Bills 37 and the Rams 34. Wow. A lot of talk about that online today. And coming up, it'll be week 6 of 18 on Thursday Night Football with the Seahawks at the Broncos. So before we get to Thursday, think about getting in your picks for this week and this coming weekend. Right now, you can go to WKOL.com. And, of course, that's our Pro Football Pick'em Contest. 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
12: Lake Gendebean was hand-selected by Kathy Hochul, the governor behind some of the highest energy costs in the nation. Now she's funding Blake Gendebean's campaign for Congress, who shares her views. 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
13: I've created a coordinated campaign to work with Hakeem Jeffries to identify the target races in New York. I think Blake Gendebean can win in the North Country. We invested money, opened up 42 field offices. I hired 100 staffers. We're going to be the state that sends Hakeem Jeffries to the Speaker's office. It's going to be great.
12: Blake says Hochul is a great governor and doesn't get why she's so unpopular.
14: She is unpopular in New York's 21st district. She has a negative net favorability. She has certainly worked hard. I'll work with the governor.
12: We can't let a failed liberal candidate handpicked by Kathy Hochul to represent New York's 21st. Early voting runs from October 24th to November 1st, and November 3rd is Election Day. 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Save New York. Anthony Constantino. Nobody's man but yours.
15: I'm Anthony Constantino, and I approve this message.
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16: Champlain Valley weather.
17: Rain will be heavy at times today with a good breeze as well, the high 53. Downpours are still around tonight, the low 50, and for tomorrow, clouds, but just a few light showers left over, the high 55. By Thursday, it turns beautiful with clouds giving way to sunshine. On the chilly side, though, the high only 51. I'm NBC5 Chief Meteorologist Tyler Jankowski.
0: We have overcast skies, rain showers. Some could be heavy. Right now it's 49 degrees in Plattsburgh and 51 degrees in Burlington.

you want to have fun outdoors, maybe bring your raincoat or umbrella today. That was Cyndi Lauper here on Big Hit School 105. Eric Filligan for John Brooks. He's back with you on Thursday. Now, music from BTO, Bachman Turner Overdrive. And hey, you ain't seen nothing yet.

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Well, if you wish that you could get big hits all day long, 24 hours a day, well, the magic password is actually just WKOL.com. And then now you could use abracadabra, but you'd have to buy many more vowels.

0: Well, Sound of Philadelphia there with Daryl Hall, John Oates, Maneater. Hey, John's back with you on Thursday mornings. I'll be here for tomorrow. And I intend to continue making mistakes so that you can tell I'm not AI. I don't even know how to spell it. Hey, don't forget, tomorrow morning, the 80s at 8, we're going to go back to the 80s decade, and we're going to play for you the big hit by Thomas Dolby to celebrate his birthday. That and a whole lot more happening tomorrow morning, the 80s at 8. Hey, stick around, because Sarah Spencer is coming up next with more big hit.
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16: Champlain Valley weather.
17: Rain will be heavy at times today with a good breeze as well, the high 53. Downpours are still around tonight, the low 50, and for tomorrow, clouds, but just a few light showers left over, the high 55. By Thursday, it turns beautiful with clouds giving way to sunshine. On the chilly side, though, the high only 51. I'm NBC5 Chief Meteorologist Tyler Jankowski.

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12: Champagne Valley weather.
13: This afternoon, periods of steady rain and embedded downpours. A couple rumbles of thunder possible, too. It turns breezy out of the south with gusts up to 30 miles per hour likely. If you're doing any boating on Lake Champlain, some 4 to 6 foot waves may develop for a time. The high temperature, 55. Showers and a few downpours linger tonight, along with a cloudy sky, a low of 50. Tomorrow turns drier, but we'll still have a few light rain showers left over, along with a cloudy sky, a high of 55. Thursday turns nicer with a blend of sun and clouds, but it will be chilly, a high of 51. I'm NBC5 meteorologist Andrew Grotsky.

0: Big Hits Cool 105. 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
13: Champlain Valley weather.
14: This afternoon, periods of steady rain and embedded downpours. A couple rumbles of thunder possible, too. It turns breezy out of the south with gusts up to 30 miles per hour likely. If you're doing any boating on Lake Champlain, some 4 to 6 foot waves may develop for a time. The high temperature, 55. Showers and a few downpours linger tonight, along with a cloudy sky, a low of 50. Tomorrow turns drier, but we'll still have a few light rain showers left over, along with a cloudy sky, a high of 55. Thursday turns nicer with a blend of sun and clouds, but it will be chilly, a high of 51. I'm NBC5 meteorologist Andrew Grotsky.

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Big Hits Cole 105, the world premiere of the new musical Small Town, based on the music of John Mellencamp, officially opened earlier this month. It's going to play until November in Ogunquit in Maine. So if you want to do a road trip, might be kind of fun. Heard so good. John Mellencamp on Big Hits Cole 105.

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9: Champlain Valley weather.
10: This afternoon, periods of steady rain and embedded downpours. A couple rumbles of thunder possible too. It turns breezy out of the south with gusts up to 30 miles per hour likely. If you're doing any boating on Lake Champlain, some 4 to 6 foot waves may develop for a time. The high temperature 55. Showers and a few downpours linger tonight, along with a cloudy sky, a low of 50. Tomorrow turns drier, but we'll still have a few light rain showers left over, along with a cloudy sky, a high of 55. Thursday turns nicer with a blend of sun and clouds, but it will be chilly, a high of 51. I'm NBC5 meteorologist Andrew Grotsky.

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Journey drummer Dean Castronovo suffered a medical emergency on the 8th, quickly returned to the stage over the weekend as the band continues their final frontier tour, Journey. Don't Stop Believin', on Big Hits Cool 105.

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16: Champlain Valley weather.
17: This afternoon, periods of steady rain and embedded downpours. A couple rumbles of thunder possible, too. It turns breezy out of the south with gusts up to 30 miles per hour likely. If you're doing any boating on Lake Champlain, some 4 to 6 foot waves may develop for a time. The high temperature, 55. Showers and a few downpours linger tonight, along with a cloudy sky, a low of 50. Tomorrow turns drier, but we'll still have a few light rain showers left over, along with a cloudy sky, a high of 55. Thursday turns nicer with a blend of sun and clouds, but it will be chilly, a high of 51. I'm NBC5 meteorologist Andrew Grotsky.

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It's Van Halen. Let's jump. It's the Jam. 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
12: My name is Gerhard Berry. I served as a United States Marine and as a Border Patrol agent for 20 years. I saw firsthand what a mess our immigration system is and how politicians from both parties are to blame. They fight each other and nothing ever gets fixed. Blake Gendebean is a farmer who's been dealing with this broken system every day. I know Blake. He doesn't play games. He solves problems with whatever tools are required. Blake will work with both parties to deport violent criminals to keep our communities safe. But Anthony Constantino, he's only focused on sucking up to his party bosses and hurling insults. Listen to what Constantino called a decorated Marine officer.
13: He's a f***ing coward.
12: What kind of punk says that? I served with thousands of Marines, and not one of them were cowards. Blake Gendebean will always do what's right, even if it ticks off his party bosses, because he knows what's important to our families.
14: I'm Blake Gendebean, candidate for Congress, and I approve this message.
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15: Champlain Valley weather.
16: This afternoon, periods of steady rain and embedded downpours. A couple rumbles of thunder possible, too. It turns breezy out of the south with gusts up to 30 miles per hour likely. If you're doing any boating on Lake Champlain, some 4 to 6 foot waves may develop for a time. The high temperature, 55. Showers and a few downpours linger tonight, along with a cloudy sky, a low of 50. Tomorrow turns drier, but we'll still have a few light rain showers left over, along with a cloudy sky, a high of 55. Thursday turns nicer with a blend of sun and clouds, but it will be chilly, a high of 51. I'm NBC5 meteorologist Andrew Grotsky.

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15: Champlain Valley weather.
16: This afternoon, periods of steady rain and embedded downpours. A couple rumbles of thunder possible, too. It turns breezy out of the south with gusts up to 30 miles per hour likely. If you're doing any boating on Lake Champlain, some 4 to 6 foot waves may develop for a time. The high temperature, 55. Showers and a few downpours linger tonight, along with a cloudy sky, a low of 50. Tomorrow turns drier, but we'll still have a few light rain showers left over, along with a cloudy sky, a high of 55. Thursday turns nicer with a blend of sun and clouds, but it will be chilly, a high of 51. I'm NBC5 meteorologist Andrew Grotsky.

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13: Lake Gendebien was hand-selected by Kathy Hochul, the governor behind some of the highest energy costs in the nation. 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
14: I've created a coordinated campaign to work with Akeem Jeffries to identify the target races in New York. I think Blake Gendebien can win in the North Country. We invested money, opened up 42 field offices. I hired 100 staffers. We're going to be the state that sends Akeem Jeffries to the Speaker's office. It's going to be great.
13: Blake says Hochul is a great governor and doesn't get why she's so unpopular.
15: She is unpopular in New York's 21st district. She has a negative net favorability. She has certainly worked hard. I'll work with the governor.
13: We can't let a failed liberal candidate handpicked by Kathy Hochul to represent New York's 21st. Early voting runs from October 24th to November 1st, and November 3rd is Election Day. Vote Republican. Save New York. Anthony Constantino. Nobody's man but yours.
16: I'm Anthony Constantino. And I approve this message.
13: Paid for by Constantino for Congress.
17: Champlain Valley weather.
18: This afternoon, periods of steady rain and embedded downpours. A couple rumbles of thunder possible, too. It turns breezy out of the south with gusts up to 30 miles per hour likely. If you're doing any boating on Lake Champlain, some 4 to 6 foot waves may develop for a time. The high temperature, 55. Showers and a few downpours linger tonight, along with a cloudy sky, a low of 50. Tomorrow turns drier, but we'll still have a few light rain showers left over, along with a cloudy sky, a high of 55. Thursday turns nicer with a blend of sun and clouds, but it will be chilly, a high of 51. I'm NBC5 meteorologist Andrew Grotsky.

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14: Champlain Valley weather.
15: This afternoon, periods of steady rain and embedded downpours. A couple rumbles of thunder possible too. It turns breezy out of the south with gusts up to 30 miles per hour likely. If you're doing any boating on Lake Champlain, some 4 to 6 foot waves may develop for a time. The high temperature 55. Showers and a few downpours linger tonight, along with a cloudy sky, a low of 50. Tomorrow turns drier, but we'll still have a few light rain showers left over, along with a cloudy sky, a high of 55. Thursday turns nicer with a blend of sun and clouds, but it will be chilly, a high of 51. I'm NBC5 meteorologist Andrew Grotsky.

Big Hits Cole 105. Thankfully, Journey's drummer has made a full recovery, had some trouble over the weekend, but he's back on stage on their tour. It's Journey and Faithfully. Big Hits Cole 105.

0: Roxanne on Big Hits, Cool 105. Tomorrow morning, it is 80s at 8. Thomas Dolby going to be in the spotlight with his big top five hit from 1982. Also celebrating his birthday tomorrow morning with the 80s at 8. Eric Michaels in for John Brooks tomorrow morning. We've got more music on the way for you from Eurythmics, Survivor, your forecast next.
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15: 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I think Blake Gendebien can win in the North Country. We invested money, opened up 42 field offices. 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
14: We can't let a failed liberal candidate handpicked by Kathy Hochul to represent New York's 21st. 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Anthony Constantino, nobody's man but yours.
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18: Champlain Valley weather.
19: This afternoon, periods of steady rain and embedded downpours. A couple rumbles of thunder possible too. It turns breezy out of the south with gusts up to 30 miles per hour likely. If you're doing any boating on Lake Champlain, some 4 to 6 foot waves may develop for a time. The high temperature 55. Showers and a few downpours linger tonight along with a cloudy sky, a low of 50. Tomorrow turns drier, but we'll still have a few light rain showers left over along with a cloudy sky, a high of 55. Thursday turns nicer with a blend of sun and clouds, but it will be chilly, a high of 51. I'm NBC5 meteorologist Andrew Grotsky.

All she wants to do is dance. Apparently, that's all I want to do in the middle of the night. 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And researchers say dogs are not ruining your sleep. 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Eric Carmen, Cool 105.

0: kids on the block on Big Hits, Cool 105. That's going to do it for me. We've got Mark Knight coming in. He's got the drive at 5. More music for your ride home, your forecast, more music from the Bengals, Fleetwood Mac, and Mark Knight. He's next.
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8: 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Wake up and know exactly how the weather will affect your day. From your morning commute to every after-school activity, the right now road conditions and the certified most accurate forecast. 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
10: This afternoon, periods of steady rain and embedded downpours. A couple rumbles of thunder possible, too. It turns breezy out of the south with gusts up to 30 miles per hour likely. If you're doing any boating on Lake Champlain, some 4 to 6 foot waves may develop for a time. The high temperature, 55. Showers and a few downpours linger tonight, along with a cloudy sky, a low of 50. Tomorrow turns drier, but we'll still have a few light rain showers left over, along with a cloudy sky, a high of 55. Thursday turns nicer with a blend of sun and clouds, but it will be chilly, a high of 51. I'm NBC5 meteorologist Andrew Grotsky.

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Tune us in, turn it up, and feel good

Big Hits Cool 105, summer of 69, Brian Adams. More music drive home. Got a forecast for you coming up in the next couple of minutes here. And our thanks to Vermont Federal Credit Union for helping to keep an eye on road crew traffic for you here this afternoon. 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

0: Big Hits Cool 105, Believe, that is Cher. Hey, it's the Morning Music Drive Home. Hello there, Mark Knight in with you on this Tuesday afternoon. Got Billy Joel coming up, Blondie, Duran Duran, and more here in a moment. And we'll get a check on that forecast for you as well. Been raining pretty good in a lot of spots today. Actually not doing a whole lot outside our studios in South Burlington right now, but there are still some good downpours around, and that chance continues into this evening for a little while. We'll get an update on that forecast. It's all coming up here with Cool 105.
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10: This afternoon, periods of steady rain and embedded downpours. A couple rumbles of thunder possible, too. It turns breezy out of the south with gusts up to 30 miles per hour likely. If you're doing any boating on Lake Champlain, some 4 to 6 foot waves may develop for a time. The high temperature, 55. Showers and a few downpours linger tonight, along with a cloudy sky, a low of 50. Tomorrow turns drier, but we'll still have a few light rain showers left over, along with a cloudy sky, a high of 55. Thursday turns nicer with a blend of sun and clouds, but it will be chilly, a high of 51. I'm NBC5 meteorologist Andrew Grotsky.
0: All right, 58 in Plattsburgh. It is 60 degrees in Burlington.

Big Hits Cool 105, Blondie. More music drive home tomorrow morning. The 80s at 8 includes number ones from the Bengals and Rick Springfield, Whitney Houston 2. And a big top 5 hit from 82 from Thomas Dolby, celebrating his birthday tomorrow. That more in the morning, 80s at 8, thanks to Newton's Decorating Center in St. Albans, your complete decorating store, on social media and at newtonsdecoratingcenter.com.

Big Hits Cool 105. How will I know? That's Whitney Houston. Got a forecast for you coming up the next couple of minutes here. Still some pretty good downpours in spots this afternoon and gusty winds too at times. Would imagine probably a pretty good rockin' ferry ride this afternoon.

0: Big Hits Cool 105, Smooth Santana and Rob Thomas. Hey, congratulations again, Ryan Wells from Enosburg. Ryan, our top picker of the week in our Pro Football Pick'em contest. Nice job, Brian. Ended up going 13-2 this week, including picking the Bills to win last night. That helped seal the deal and get him in the drawing now for that new 75-inch TV we'll give away at the end of the season. And Tony from South Burlington, our overall points leader right now, on his way to winning $1,000 at the end of the year, but we've still got a whole bunch of season to go here, so we'll see how that all plays out as well. Never too late to join in the fun and maybe win a little something at the end of the NFL season. Pro Football Pick'em. 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
13: Tonight, showers, downpours, and perhaps a couple rumbles of thunder linger, especially before midnight. Otherwise, cloudy, a low of 50. Tomorrow turns drier, but we'll still have a few light rain showers left over, along with a cloudy sky, a high of 55. Tomorrow night, mostly cloudy and seasonably cool, a low of 43. Thursday turns nicer as high pressure builds in, giving us a blend of sun and clouds, but it will be chilly, a high of 51. I'm NBC5 meteorologist Andrew Grotsky.
0: 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It is 61 in Burlington.

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Big Cat's Cool 105, part-time lover, that's Stevie Wonder. Forecast for the rest of this afternoon, the showers, the downpours around 2, maybe a few rumbles of thunder in spots. We'll get the details here coming up.

0: Big Hits Cool 105. That's Crush. That's Jennifer Page and the More Music Drive Home. Mark Knight in with you on this Tuesday afternoon. We'll get a forecast for you in a moment here. Been raining for a good chunk of the day, if you haven't noticed. And boy, it's been coming down pretty good in a lot of spots. Not a lot going on outside my window right now in South Burlington, but it's not the case everywhere. I know raining pretty good along Route 7 as you head south of Burlington towards Middlebury and Rutland. And more stuff across northern New York, actually rumbles of thunder out that way, too. So maybe that moves in here before the rest of this evening. We'll get an update on that forecast here coming up. Got Michael Jackson on the way, too. Daryl Hall, John Oates, Spin Doctors, and more on the way next.
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10: Tonight, showers, downpours, and perhaps a couple rumbles of thunder linger, especially before midnight. Otherwise, cloudy, a low of 50. Tomorrow turns drier, but we'll still have a few light rain showers left over, along with a cloudy sky, a high of 55. Tomorrow night, mostly cloudy and seasonably cool, a low of 43. Thursday turns nicer as high pressure builds in, giving us a blend of sun and clouds, but it will be chilly, a high of 51. I'm NBC5 meteorologist Andrew Grotsky.
0: It is 52 in Plattsburgh and 61 in Burlington.

Big Hits Cool 105. It's Michael Jackson. More music drive home on a Tuesday afternoon here with the Big Hit. Keeping an eye on traffic for you as well. Hearing of delays at exit 19 in St. Albans. Crews working a crash up there right now. Actually, state police telling us 89 northbound at exit 19 closed for the next little bit while they get that vehicle out of there. So, again, look for the detours and delays exit 19, 89 northbound in St. Albans. Something going on in your drive home, be part of the Cool Road Crew. 802-863-1051. Get you into the studio.

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reported coming up in the next couple of minutes here. Still some showers, some downpours around in spots through this evening. Maybe some rumbles of thunder, too. We'll get an update on that forecast coming up in the next couple of minutes. Hey, traffic, just a reminder, the delays around exit 19 in St. Albans, not only northbound like we heard from Vermont State Police, but sounds like southbound traffic too, being forced off the interstate and then back on again at exit 19. So just expect some delays while they work on cleaning up that crash at exit 19 in St. Albans.

0: Big Hits Cool 105, Two Princes Spin Doctors. More music drive home along with Mark Knight. Great to have you in here with us in a pretty dark Tuesday afternoon. Boy, the clouds been hanging tough. It looks like the rain moving back in again here in South Burlington. Oh, been raining a lot in a lot of spots here this afternoon, and it looks like that chance for downpours continues into this evening. I'll get an update on that forecast coming up the next couple of minutes here. And traffic, too, delays up around exit 19 in St. Albans. More on that next.
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0: All right, traffic, a reminder, those delays continue at exit 19 in St. Albans, both north and southbound. If you're headed south, you've got to get off the interstate at exit 19, and then you can get right back on again. Got a crash on the bridge that goes over the exit ramp there northbound. So, again, if you're headed south at exit 19, got to get off the interstate, and then you can get right back on again. 89 northbound ramp at exit 19, we understand, is closed as well. So, run into the delays and detours there at exit 19 in St. Albans while they continue working on cleaning up that crash there. See something going on? Be part of the Cool Road Crew. 802-863-1051. Get you into the studio here. 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
16: Champlain Valley weather.
17: Tonight, showers, downpours, and perhaps a couple rumbles of thunder linger, especially before midnight. Otherwise, cloudy, a low of 50. Tomorrow turns drier, but we'll still have a few light rain showers left over, along with a cloudy sky, a high of 55. Tomorrow night, mostly cloudy and seasonably cool, a low of 43. Thursday turns nicer as high pressure builds in, giving us a blend of sun and clouds, but it will be chilly, a high of 51. I'm NBC5 meteorologist Andrew Grotzky.
0: It is 54 in Plattsburgh against 61 in Burlington.

Jam kicking off today's Drive at 5, getting home with the biggest hits on the radio. Bruce Springsteen keeping it rolling on this Tuesday afternoon. Cars coming up too. OMD, Journey, and more all next. More music drive home. It's the Drive at 5. Big Hits Cool 105.

Big Hits, Cool 105, Shake It Up Cars. More music drive home. Got a forecast for you coming up in the next couple of minutes here. Rain around tonight, could be heavy at times. Got some downpours, maybe rumbles of thunder too. Don't be surprised if you hear some of that, maybe a flash or two of lightning. Get the details, full forecast coming up here. It's the Drive at 5 with Cool 105.

0: Big Hits Cool 105. Vogue, Madonna on the Morning Music Drive Home. Mark Knight, man with you on this Tuesday afternoon. Got a forecast for you in a moment. Hear more of the Drive at 5 coming up. Two Tears for Fears, Billy Idol, Phil Collins, and more in the next couple of minutes. And quick traffic note. Sounds like things have cleared up at exit 19 in St. Albans. Crews have been working a crash up there. Sounds like hydroplaning was behind that crash. Ended up a truck and a trailer crashing into some guardrails up there. So, yeah, watch out for that. The extra water on the roads here on the drive home this afternoon. But sounds like things getting a little better there at exit 19 in St. Albans. Big Hits, Cool 105.
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9: Champlain Valley weather.
10: Night showers, downpours, and perhaps a couple rumbles of thunder linger, especially before midnight. Otherwise, cloudy, a low of 50. Tomorrow turns drier, but we'll still have a few light rain showers left over, along with a cloudy sky, a high of 55. Tomorrow night, mostly cloudy and seasonably cool, a low of 43. Thursday turns nicer as high pressure builds in, giving us a blend of sun and clouds, but it will be chilly, a high of 51. I'm NBC5 meteorologist Andrew Grotsky.
8: It is 53 in Plattsburgh and 60 degrees in Burlington.

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Drive at 5, rolling along here on a Tuesday afternoon. Got a forecast for you coming up in the next couple of minutes. Showers continue, the downpours tonight, too. Rumbles of thunder, flashes of lightning, not out of

0: Music Drive home and the drive at 5 here on a Tuesday afternoon. Stevie Nicks, Billy Joel, Joan Jett, and more here in a moment. And we'll get a check on that forecast for you as well. Coming up this weekend, Saturday, a big craft show and bake sale going on at the Morris Fire Station. Morris, New York, that's Saturday from 9 to 3. Got a little bit more on that. 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
7: Showers, downpours, and perhaps a couple rumbles of thunder linger, especially before midnight. Otherwise, cloudy, a low of 50. Tomorrow turns drier, but we'll still have a few light rain showers left over, along with a cloudy sky, a high of 55. Tomorrow night, mostly cloudy and seasonably cool, a low of 43. Thursday turns nicer as high pressure builds in, giving us a blend of sun and clouds, but it will be chilly, a high of 51. I'm NBC5 meteorologist Andrew Grotzky.
0: It is 54 in Plattsburgh and 59 degrees in Burlington.

105 is WKOL Plattsburgh Burlington, the Champlain Deli's home for the biggest hits on the radio. Tune us in, turn it up, and feel good

Biquette's Cool 105 Baseball, Guardians and Rays, game two of the ALCS tonight down in Tampa Bay. How about the Guardians with that road win last night to take the 1-0 series lead? TBS has tonight's game at 8 o'clock. Meanwhile, in the NHL, it's the Frozen Frenzy, all 32 teams in action this evening. Canadians, Rangers, Islanders all skate at home. The Bruins are out in San Jose.

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Big Cat's Cool Hot 05. Got a forecast coming up the next couple of minutes here. Showers, some downpours continue tonight. Rumbles of thunder, flashes of lightning. Don't be surprised if you see and hear it over the next several hours. A little quieter tomorrow and brighter on Thursday. Get the full forecast coming up here.

0: Big Hits Cool 105. Rhythm's going to get you there. That's Gloria Stefan. Mark Knight in with you on this Tuesday evening. Congratulations again. Ryan Wells from Enosburg. Ryan, our top picker of the week in our Pro Football Pick'em Contest. I went 13-2 this week. Picked the Bills to win last night. That helped to put them over the top and seal the deal there. Congratulations, Ryan. We'll get you in the drawing for that new 75-inch TV we'll give away at the end of the season. And Tony from South Burlington leading the way as our overall points leader right now. Still a long way to go, though, in the NFL season. Anything can happen, and it's never too late to join in the fun and maybe win something at the end of the year. Get the details and sign up to play now at WKOL.com. 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

0: the night, showers, downpours, and perhaps a couple rumbles of thunder linger, especially before midnight. Otherwise, cloudy, a low of 50. Tomorrow turns drier, but we'll still have a few light rain showers left over, along with a cloudy sky, a high of 55. Tomorrow night, mostly cloudy and seasonably cool, a low of 43. Thursday turns nicer as high pressure builds in, giving us a blend of sun and clouds, but it will be chilly, a high of 51. I'm NBC5 meteorologist Andrew Grotzky.
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More music, Drive Home and Mania. The ABBA Tribute Band coming to the Flynn Theater Wednesday, October 21st. It's a week from tomorrow. And we've got tickets we're giving away Friday morning during the Morning Music Morning Show with John Brooks. Always a great time when that show comes to the Flynn. 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

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Forecast wet tonight, drier tomorrow, and brighter on Thursday. Got a full forecast for you coming up in the next few minutes here.

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0: Big Hits Cool 105, Sheryl Crow. Big Hit 4 there from 1994. Joe Lorenzo next. More Big Hits for you coming up on this Tuesday night. Eddie Money in a moment. Got Huey Lewis, Robert Palmer, Rick Astley, the Police in Sync, and more in the next little while. And we'll get a check on that forecast for you as well. It's all coming up here. Mark Knight, have a good night. I'll see you tomorrow afternoon at 3.
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10: My name is Gerhard Perry. I served as a United States Marine and as a Border Patrol agent for 20 years. I saw firsthand what a mess our immigration system is and how politicians from both parties are to blame. They fight each other and nothing ever gets fixed. Blake Gendebean is a farmer who's been dealing with this broken system every day. I know Blake. He doesn't play games. He solves problems with whatever tools are required. Blake will work with both parties to deport violent criminals to keep our communities safe. But Anthony Constantino, he's only focused on sucking up to his party bosses and hurling insults. Listen to what Constantino called a decorated Marine officer.
11: Is a coward.
10: What kind of punk says that? I served with thousands of Marines, and not one of them were cowards. Blake Gendebean will always do what's right, even if it ticks off his party bosses, because he knows what's important to our families.
12: I'm Blake Gendebean, candidate for Congress, and I approve this message.
13: Night showers, downpours, and perhaps a couple rumbles of thunder linger, especially before midnight. Otherwise, cloudy, a low of 50. Tomorrow turns drier, but we'll still have a few light rain showers left over, along with a cloudy sky, a high of 55. Tomorrow night, mostly cloudy and seasonably cool, a low of 43. Thursday turns nicer as high pressure builds in, giving us a blend of sun and clouds, but it will be chilly, a high of 51. I'm NBC5 meteorologist Andrew Grotsky.

Big Hits Cool 105, Whitesnake. Here I go again. And here we go again. It's your More Music Tuesday evening. Huey Lewis in the news. Robert Palmer and the Bengals all coming up. Johnny Hates Jazz right now. It's Shattered Dreams. Big Hits Cool 105.

Big Hits, Cool 105, Huey Lewis in the news. They like being nerds, and who can blame them? It's hip to be square on your More Music Tuesday evening. Rain going to continue tonight. Full forecast is coming up. The Bengals and Bobby Brown are on the way, too. It's Robert Palmer right now, Addicted to Love. Cool 105.

0: Big Hits, Cool 105, Bobby Brown, just taking it one step at a time. It's Every Little Step on your More Music Tuesday evening. I'm Joey D, taking over from Mark Knight. I'm here till 10. I got music from The Fix, The Cunning Crew, and Rick Astley on the way. Your full weather forecast is coming up, too.
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13: Downpours continue tonight before tapering off after midnight, below 49. Tomorrow, cloudy with a shower or two, but much drier, the high 56. Then tomorrow night, still some clouds around, but increasingly partly cloudy sky for Wednesday night, below 43. By Thursday, sunshine, still chilly, the high 53. I'm NBC5 Chief Meteorologist Tyler Jankowski.

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He's a dedicated man. It's Together Forever here on your More Music Tuesday evening. Rain going to continue. Your full weather forecast is coming up. Pat Benatar and NSYNC are on the way, too. The Police right now with Every Breath You Take. 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

0: Big Hits, Cool 105, NSYNC, Tearing Up My Heart. Tomorrow Music Tuesday evening. John Brooks is out tomorrow. I looked at the schedule, which is something I rarely do, but I did it so I would know who's filling in for John, and it's Eric Michaels tomorrow. And Eric is going to play big hits from the 1980s in the 8 o'clock tomorrow, including Thomas Dolby's big top five hit from 1982 in honor of his birthday. I'm pretty sure we all know what that is. It has to do with science and being blind. It's a great tune, and Eric's going to play it tomorrow during the 80s at 8. It's brought to you in part by the Newton's Decorating Center in St. Albans. 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
12: Downpours continue tonight before tapering off after midnight, below 49. Tomorrow, cloudy with a shower or two, but much drier, the high 56. Then tomorrow night, still some clouds around, but increasingly partly cloudy sky for Wednesday night, below 43. By Thursday, sunshine, still chilly, the high 53. I'm NBC5 Chief Meteorologist Tyler Jankowski.

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